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1: And a new survey just came out, and it says around 61% of people say that there's at least one place they could think of where they would never leave a tip at. They refuse to leave a tip at this place. What would that be for you? 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I'll play your answers on this coming up. Where would you never

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0: 99.9 Kiss Country. I'm Casper. Macy, thank you for listening tonight. Where would you never leave a tip at, Macy?
1: Starbucks.
0: Really? Why not Starbucks?
1: Because they, I don't know, their job is to make coffee. They get paid for it, so why should I tip you?
0: All right, Starbucks is on the list. What do you want to add to it? More of your answers coming up.

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0: 99.9 Kiss Country, today's hit country. And 61% of people say that they would not leave a tip at a certain place. How about you, Tara? What would you never leave a tip at?
1: Oh, gosh. I don't know. Maybe Chuck E. Cheese?
0: Oh.
1: Yeah, I don't know.
0: Chuck E. Cheese workers right now are like, well, what did we do wrong? Sorry, Chuck E. Cheese. No tip for you.

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You'll never miss a thing. Rachel checked in. She let us know she made us her number one preset. Playing her song right now. Let Me Know What You Want on. I'll play it next.

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1: And apparently there's some new movement out where more and more people are asking their significant others to delete their exes off Facebook. Gary, is this like even a thing? Should people do this?
2: I think you should just trust them, right? You should trust them to not cheat. So, no, you don't have to ask them.
1: I agree. It makes it awkward, too. And it makes it sound like you don't trust them either. All right, more of your answers on this coming up. Just when

0: 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I'm Casper, and tonight we're finding out if you think it's okay to ask your significant other to delete their ex off Facebook. Hannah, what do you think about this?
1: Oh, 100%. That's old news. I don't want to see that. Absolutely.
0: Hannah's all like, you better hit that unfriend button right now if you know what's good for you.

0: today's hit country, 99.9 Kiss Country. I'm Casper. Appreciate you having us on tonight. So apparently this is like a new thing, even though Facebook's been around forever. More and more people are now straight up asking their significant others to make sure they have deleted their exes off Facebook. So just finding out, should you or should you not ask them to do this? Logan, what do you think?
1: I think that's a must before she becomes my wife.
0: Okay, so she needs to do it before then.
1: Yeah, you got to close the door on the past for the future to happen.
0: All right, so Logan's going to make you do it before you ever walk down that aisle. You better get those exes off Facebook or wipe them off there. All right, keep the interest coming on this. Call me here and let me know on the free iHeart app. Tap on the red microphone, our talkback mic, to record your answer.
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1: And thank you for checking in, Rachel. 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
0: 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You know?

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And I know Monday's tomorrow. You got the Sunday Scaries thing going on right now. Let's just take your mind off that. Let's get your song on the radio tonight. Get you in a good mood here. Let me know what you want to hear right now. If you're on Instagram, say hi. I'm at Casper Radio. 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
1: 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I'll drink iced coffee every now and then, but there's no need to switch over, you know? 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Lacey, what about you?
2: Of course. Why drink something hot when it's 90 degrees out?
1: Because it just tastes better. I think it tastes better hot. That's just me. Like the iced coffee every now and then, I think the hot coffee just tastes better, regardless of it being July and, you know, 90 outside. All right. What do you think about this? 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We'd love to know.
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0: 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Mason, thank you for checking in. 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
0: 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Kinda like

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And here we go into the final hour of the weekend. Let's make it a good one. 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Tap on the red microphone, the talkback mic. Tell me what you want on. Dear Lord.

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You will never miss a thing. April checked in. She let us know she made us her number one preset.

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And in case you missed it, Ella Lang Lee completely dominated the ACM Awards tonight. She won a ton of awards and some big ones, too. I'm going to run down the results for you, play out one of Ella's speeches back to you coming up here in less than 10 minutes. You won't want to miss this. Some

0: 99.9 Kiss Country, today's hit country. I'm Casper, and what a night of the ACM Awards tonight. Congrats to everyone that won, but I gotta say, Evelyn Langley completely owned the show, emerging as the night's undeniable breakout superstar by sweeping multiple major categories and going up on a perfect run on her nominations, highlighted by wins for Female Artist of the Year, Song and Single of the Year with Choose in Texas, and additional honors that cemented her as country's biggest rising force. No doubt about that. In fact, if you missed one of her speeches, here's what she said when she won Song of the Year for Choosing Texas. This is so good.
1: If you've ever met me, you know that I am not at a loss for words very often. And all I gotta say is thank you, God, for putting me in a room with these three people right here. Thank you to the fans. I don't know why you latched onto this song, but thank you for doing it. And every day we talk about it, we have a little group message called Choosing, and we send stats in there all the time, and it's just, none of us believe it when it comes through, and we're just so grateful. Thank you for loving this song. Thank you for making it your own. Thank you for making it do things that I never would have imagined to even dream for, and I've been dreaming about this job for a long time, and I'm going to shut up and let somebody else talk.
0: So good. Congrats again to Ella. Also, Cody Johnson grabbed the top honor of Entertainer of the Year and Male Artist as well. Big night for him. But again, the story of the night, clearly Ella's dominance, a star-making moment that signals a major shift toward a new generation of hitmakers. Congrats to Ella Langley. ACM Awards tonight, a great show. Hopefully you caught it.
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99.9 Kiss Country, today's hit country. I'm Casper. Enjoy the rest of your night, and don't forget tomorrow morning. One good thing about being a Monday morning, you get another shot to win $1,000 tomorrow morning with the cash contest. It's back with the morning show, and then we do it every hour all day tomorrow, and yeah, all this week. 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

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Hey, good way to get your Monday going? How about with some good news? I got something to share with you coming up in two songs. Hang tight.

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And damn.

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1: Hey Granger, this is Brandon from Jacksonville, Florida. Calling to say that you're doing a great job. Love listening to you on After Midnight. Thank you.
0: Sure appreciate you, Brandon. Thank you for calling, buddy.

0: 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Ann Hudson is coming up next with all the latest from Nashville. Ann, what's on your radar today?
1: Okay, I'm actually liking this new online trend for the summer, Granger. It involves the late Jimmy Buffett. I'll explain. Coming up in your Nashville news next.

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1: We know the night shift isn't easy. That's why we're bringing the music and the meaning. Granger's with you all night with songs, stories, and conversations that keep it real. Thanks for being a part of the After Midnight family.

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1: Hanging with you all night here on air. 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Look up After Midnight Granger Smith wherever you like to pass your time.

0: And here's my new song, Rocky Mountain Low. 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Rocky Mountain
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99.9 Kiss Country, today's hit country. I teased this earlier, but we're talking about the most iconic sound of summer. Here it is. It's the ice cream truck. If you hear that sound, are you craving something? What do you order, or what did you order as a kid from the ice cream truck? 866-607-8383.

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1: Hey, if you're on Facebook, come hang out with us. 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

Today's Hit Country 99.9 Kiss Country. Okay, topic of the hour. I've been playing this very iconic sound that everyone knows. I don't have to remind you of it. Here it is. It's the ice cream truck. What is the order you're getting at the ice cream truck? Imagine you're 10 years old and you're pulling out those sticky quarters. What are you ordering at the ice cream truck? 866-607-8383.

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1: Hey, Granger. Just calling in to say good morning, buddy, down here in Northeast Florida. I always listen to you, brother. 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Talk to you later. A
0: lot of people depending on you, buddy. 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

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I thought everybody knows extra anything at Chipotle means an extra charge. And a couple of dumb criminals took exception to that. Earl's going to be here to tell us exactly what happened in this dumb criminal story coming up next.

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Looking for some good phone calls. I'm going to play you on the air. The question is this: what are you ordering at the ice cream truck? Imagine you're 10 years old. You hear that sound, the iconic ice cream truck sound, and you start running and you get nervous because you don't want to miss it. What are you ordering at the ice cream truck? 866-607-8383.

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On this day in 1980, Mount St. Helens erupted, one of the most powerful volcanic events in U.S. history. I'll share more about that in history, plus some other things that went down on this day coming up in two country songs.

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Last hour, I played a very iconic sound, the ice cream truck, and I started asking, what did you used to order at the ice cream truck? In fact, if one came today and you start to get nervous because you don't want to miss the truck, what are you ordering at the ice cream truck? 866-607-8383.

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1: Hi, Granger. My name is Pierce Miller, over the road cow hauler. Really appreciate your show. Keeps me awake.
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0: 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Dan Hudson is about to jump on and share some Nashville news with us. And what do you have lined up?
1: Oh my gosh, this is kind of breaking news. Granger, I saw Zach Bryan making the news, and it's not for a negative thing. It's a little bit of a crazy thing, but not negative. I'll explain coming up in your Nashville news next.

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Okay, topic of the hour, brand new one for this Monday. I'm asking, if it's your death row meal, you get one more meal, what are you choosing? 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

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Today's Hit Country. A woman in Florida was caught on a door cam stealing an adult tricycle while wearing a tiger print onesie. You can't make this stuff up. Earl Dibbles Jr. is going to share this dumb criminal story with us next.

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1: Yeah, this is Mike in Tuscaloosa, Alabama. Listening 6 days a week, going to work, enjoying your show. Keep it up. Have a good day.
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0: 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Ann Hudson is coming up next with all the latest from Nashville. 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
1: Okay, I'm actually liking this new online trend for the summer, Granger. It involves the late Jimmy Buffett. I'll explain. Coming up in your Nashville news next.

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0: 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Hey, thanks for sharing your Monday here with me on After Midnight, y'all. Before you take off and get your day started, let me remind you, God is great and He is worthy of our praise. I'm Granger Smith, coming to y'all from the Yee Yee Farm in Central Texas. If you're just now getting your day started, just now having your first cup of coffee and you want to hang out some more, you could join me on another show called Mornings with Granger on Yee Yee Radio. One way to find Yee Yee Radio is from the link in the bio of our Instagram page at After Midnight Granger Smith. Thanks for hanging out.
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7: One final hour of Mondays After Midnight starts right now. Welcome, y'all. Granger Smith here, your host. I'm going to talk about some things that went down on this day in history coming up, plus some Nashville news with Ann Hudson, stories about your favorite stars out there in Nashville. Good morning. I'm glad you're here. We're still After Midnight.

99.9 Kiss Country, today's hit country. On this day in 1980, Mount St. Helens erupted, one of the most powerful volcanic events in U.S. history. I'll share more about that in history, plus some other things that went down on this day coming up in two country songs.

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Hey, Granger here on After Midnight. The third shift is rolling here as we kick off the week. Wherever you are, whatever you're doing, just know that we're here and glad to be keeping you company. 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My number is 866-607-8383.

0: 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Ann Hudson is about to jump on and share some Nashville news with us. Ann, what do you have lined up?
1: Oh my gosh, this is kind of breaking news. Granger, I saw Zach Bryan making the news, and it's not for a negative thing. It's a little bit of a crazy thing, but not negative. I'll explain coming up in your Nashville news next.

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As we wave goodbye to Mondays After Midnight, I want to remind you that we have a brand new streaming channel, and I think it's pretty great. 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We'll continue some of the conversations from tonight over there. 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

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All right, we're talking the ACM Awards today. 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Crank Up this Carolina Boy. It's John Morgan now.

0: Hit Country 99.9 at Kiss Country. It's the Eddie Fox Show. I'm Aaron Michael. In for Eddie and Amanda. We go to Las Vegas. Eddie and Amanda live at the ACM Awards with our friends at Fisher House and Bojangles. Actually got to catch up with Dasha.
1: Hey. All right, Dasha, thank you so much for being here with us today.
2: My pleasure.
1: You look beautiful, as always.
2: Thank you.
1: So, of course, we have to talk about TikTok and, you know, viral moments, because I feel like you're the queen of that. But does it feel the pressure of every time you post something, do you, like, feel this pressure of, oh, this needs to be
2: Yeah. I posted a video a couple of days ago. It didn't do very well, and I got pissed. You know?
3: Yeah,
2: but it is what it is. And algorithms are weird and finicky, and it's not that deep. Yeah. That's, like, honestly been my thing recently. I'm trying not to care. Yeah. It's not that.
3: It's hard. It's really hard, because, man, so the trolls online, and oh, my God.
2: Oh, my God. The comments are gnarly. Well, yeah, I'm so curious, obviously. I want to know what other people perceive about me, because it's not only the people writing it. The other people in the comments will see what other people think.
3: Right.
2: So there's, like, a social perception of you that you might not be aware of. And it's, like, good to be aware, but also it really messes with you sometimes.
3: Oh, yeah.
2: So when I read them, I'm like, you know what? You're probably in your mom's basement right now.
3: Exactly.
2: And I'm not. So.
1: Yeah.
2: So
3: who is winning?
2: Who's winning, advice? Billion boots?
1: Poor girl looking up to you, posting, you know, what is your best advice for them?
2: Be yourself. Yeah. I know it's kind of, like, cheesy, but it's really the most beautiful thing in the world you can be is just yourself and stick to your gut. That's a big thing that I've, like, learned even, like, very recently, is no matter what, you just got to stick with, like, what your gut is telling you and where your morals stand, and just be who you are.
0: That's Dasha from the ACM Awards. More with Eddie and Amanda with our friends at Fisher House and Bojangles coming up this morning with Kiss Country. After

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It's the Eddie Fox Show. I'm Aaron Michael in for Eddie and Amanda. Good morning and happy Monday. Eddie and Amanda will be back in on Wednesday. They're traveling back from Las Vegas to the ACM Awards. In the meantime, though, man, we're celebrating 250 years of this great nation of ours. Stop what you're doing this morning. Stand loud and proud. Hand over your heart for our nation's great national anthem.

0: country am I in?
1: It doesn't matter. It's 5 o'clock somewhere.
0: It's always on 5 in Margaritaville, come to think of it.
1: Yeah, I heard that.
0: You've been there, haven't you?
1: Yes, sir.
0: I've seen your boat there.

0: 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It kicks off 9:05 this morning, right here with 99.9 Kiss Country. We are at 67 in clear skies in Western North Carolina.
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0: That's Jelly Roll with today's Hit Country 99.9 Kiss Country. It's the Eddie Fox Show. I'm Aaron Michael in for Eddie and Amanda. They're at the 61st annual ACM Awards in Las Vegas. Thanks to Fisher House, who got all the interviews lined up for them. Our friends Bojangles getting them out there, man. I tell you what, if you don't think the Bojangles loves Western North Carolina, man, the minute we're like, hey, can you help us out here? And they're like, yes, because they want to make sure that Eddie Manning could get out there and bring the stars to you in Western North Carolina. So if you're feeling some breakfast this morning, man, I'm telling you, Cajun filet sounds really good right now, okay? Hey, Eddie and Amanda, I got to sit down with, honestly, one of my favorite guys right now, Zach Top right here, the 61st annual CMA Awards. Here's Eddie and Amanda.
1: Zach Top, man.
2: Zach Top.
1: Here I be. Man, yes, it's not as impressive in real life, but here I am.
2: I'm pretty impressed. I really am. Putting some twang back up in that thing, man.
1: Trying.
2: I like it.
1: Yeah, well, that's what I like, too, so I'm glad there's a lot of folks that are enjoying it.
3: I feel like just since we've seen you at the birthday jam in Asheville, was that last 2 years
1: ago? 2 years, 2 years,
3: wow.
1: Yeah.
3: Wow, things have changed drastically. Yeah. Like, I mean, it's awesome to see because we've been big fans from the start.
2: So. Yeah, man.
1: Very much.
4: Appreciate all your support.
2: Well, we're proud to do it, man. We're big fans of traditional, and I feel like that a lot of artists now, younger artists, are really kind of leaning into that traditional feel.
1: Sure.
2: Luke Combs did kind of almost traditional, but still modern. But man, you came in like, damn it, we're gonna be country. But I respect that. I mean, you got deep roots.
1: Yeah,
2: country
1: for sure.
2: And bluegrass.
1: Yeah, that's all I've ever loved, really. I couldn't figure out anything else to do, so got fired from every other job I had, so I landed here, and I'm glad it's working out okay.
3: You have a new tour.
1: Super excited. Cold Beer and Country Music Tour 2026 version. Colder beer, country music.
2: I like it.
1: That's all we're doing. So we kick up in June. Very excited. Got Marty Stewart out on the road with us, Marcus King, Lucas Nelson, Wyatt McCubbin, Jake Worthington, and Cole Goodwin, I think, are all going to be out on the road with us.
3: Yeah.
1: Super, super excited. I don't really want to follow any of them. I don't know why I hire such talented people to open the shows for us, because it makes my job tough after them. Super excited. We get to come back to a bunch of places that we've opened up for folks, but never really done our own show. And then a few spots we haven't been before either. So it's going to be a blast. Can't wait to get out and see the people again. It's kind of wild. We've had a slower spring, some one-offs and opening for some different shows, kind of couple a month or something, and it's felt weird. I enjoyed the break. The break was good, but I've started itching, and I'm ready to be back out on the road. So, yeah, it'll be fun to be back out there.
2: Now, are you one of those artists that give, like, end-of-tour presents or prizes? Or will you be?
1: No,
3: you
1: I just.
3: A lot of people. That's
1: yeah,
2: I mean, yeah. Well, it doesn't have to be big.
1: No,
2: like
1: yeah.
2: Reese's cups and a six pack, man.
1: Right. What do we do? What have we done? We do some pranks.
2: Yeah,
1: we've done that. Yeah, I haven't done the present thing. I just pay people a lot.
3: Have you received?
1: I have. Okay. I have received some nice gifts.
2: Best one.
1: Yeah.
2: Best one.
1: Laney Wilson gave me a four wheeler. That was pretty cool. So
2: yeah.
1: She's
2: that's pretty good.
1: Very, very generous. Yeah.
2: Man,
1: I kind of just don't know what to get people, so I just give them more money. And they can go spend it on what they want. Pay some bills or buy yourself a four wheeler. One and two.
2: Do you happen to have your phone on you?
1: I think so.
2: All right. So the last text that you sent or received goes on your tombstone.
1: Goes on my tombstone? I hope this isn't too bad. All right. Last one I received was from my manager and my booking agent. They said, if we could get an updated ticket count from you sometime today, that'd be great.
2: Rest in peace.
1: That's privilege. That's pretty on point. That's pretty accurate. That'd be, I spent a lot of my time asking for ticket counts. So that's awesome.
2: Man, it's so good to see you. Thank you for your time.
1: Thank you all very much. Great to see you again.
3: Good to see you, honey.
2: Hey, come back and see us in Asheville, man. Anytime. Yes, sir.
0: Zach Todd from the ACM Awards. 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
8: Traffic slowing in pockets. Future 26 eastbound between New Stock Road and 240. Smoky Park Highway northbound.
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I know another Monday is here. It's making a good Monday. Thank you for cranking up Kiss Country this morning. And Jordan Davis.

0: 101.9 Kiss Country. It's the Eddie Fox Show. I'm Aaron Michael in for Eddie and Amanda at the ACM Awards. Thanks to our friends at Fisher House and Bojangles. And man, oh man, I am a big fan of this guy right here. And well, he's a big winner last night. Steven Wilson Jr. Winning Visual Media of the Year, the ACM Awards for Cuckoo. He's on with the broadcast right now.
1: Steven Wilson Jr., thank you for joining us this morning. It's so great to see you.
2: Thank you for having me.
1: Our big ACM winner here.
3: Yeah, oh, man. Yeah. How's it feel?
2: I'm still getting used to it. Yeah. I am very feel.
1: Yeah.
3: Is all this just kind of overwhelming, like, what am I doing here? Do I belong here type of thing?
2: Yeah. That's pretty much every day of my life, everywhere I go.
1: Honestly.
2: That way at Publix.
3: Like I'm in the wrong grocery store, man.
2: I feel that way on Earth.
1: Yeah.
2: I think they dropped me off on the wrong planet.
3: I think you're doing pretty good, though. I think you're supposed to be here.
1: Yeah.
4: Oh, thank you.
1: We had some fans submit some questions. Fox, if you want to, nothing's too bad, I promise.
3: Just one question. It's all you need. Or you need to hunker.
2: What's your favorite fishing hole or outdoor spot? Oh, my God.
3: Oh.
2: And you never tell that.
1: Man, that's
2: if I told you that, I would. Let me tell you my favorite fishing hole.
3: Yeah.
2: It's down on Old Hickory Lake.
3: Yeah.
2: Stewart's Ferry Pike.
3: I lived off that exit.
2: You take a left. There's a cliff over there. You cast your line out about 20 yards. You're going to catch
1: something. You know about that?
3: I know exactly.

0: 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Next keyword coming up 9:05 this morning right here with 99.9 Kiss Country. 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

0: Shaboozy and Jelly Roll with today's Hit Country 99.9 at Kiss Country. It's the Eddie Fox Show. Mayor Michael in for Eddie Demanda because they're in Las Vegas. The 61st annual ACM Awards. What a show last night. Again, full recap. 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Eddie Demanda got out there thanks to our friends at Fisher House who set up all these incredible interviews, and our friends Bojangles that made it so possible for us to get Eddie Demanda out there, not only to interview the artists, but to accept their own ACM Award, which, man, we're so proud of them. All right, hang on. There's a big one right here. And, this is just, it's not often you get the ACM Entertainer of the Year on Eddie and Amanda with Cody Johnson.
1: Cody Johnson, thank you for joining us this morning, honey. Thank you. It's so great to see you.
2: Listen, I want to say right up front, we respect you for your outspoken love of faith and family. God, country. I mean, that's everything that we love, everything we stand for. Not a lot of people are vocal about that. They're scared, but you're not.
3: Well, they should be. I mean, this is America. Right. You know, like, right. they should be vocal about it.
2: Absolutely.
3: And that's just who I am. I'm not one of those, you know, churchgoers that believes that I'm better than everybody else right. and I'm perfect because I'm the furthest thing from it.
2: Yeah.
3: But what is that? What's wrong with, you know, how does that keep you from saying that you do have faith and you believe in Jesus and, you know, saying that police officers are great and that our veterans are great and
2: right.
3: all that's like, I'm done with the cancel culture.
2: Yeah.
3: I really
2: yeah.
3: don't care.
2: Yeah.
3: I have a choice with my microphone to say something divisive and negative or to say something positive to help somebody. So
2: and
3: I chose the latter.
2: In my opinion, well, I think it's amazing. Truly. It's
1: every time we see one of those videos from your show where you're doing it, we get chills every time.
2: I'm like, America.
1: I know. Yeah.
2: God bless America.
3: Yeah.
2: It's
1: being
2: amazing.
1: Married, having kids, you know, you're on the road a lot. You're everywhere. How do you balance that and prioritize things?
3: It's work to balance that. But if you don't, one or the other will eat you up. So for a guy like me, I've been traveling for 20 something years, you know, on the road, whether it was bull riding or music. So I know that about myself. I've always got to have like a goal in mind, a mountain to climb, something else to do, something else to achieve. I'm a very driven person, and my wife knows that about me. My kids know that about me. But if you let that take over, now you're neglecting the wife and the kids
2: right.
3: and the place. So I think that having work at home with a working cattle ranch, it helps me to go home and to have something to do. Even I'm not a country club guy, but I got us a country club membership at a place, you know, close to us, Marymount, where we can go over and just play golf
1: yeah.
3: and do something different or, you know, go to a steakhouse that's private where I can really focus on my kids.
2: Right.
3: Because I date my daughters.
1: Aww.
3: I take them
1: Aww.
3: On date. You got to date yeah. your daughter and teach her how to be on a date.
2: Hey, yeah, listen,
3: yeah.
2: so we're married.
1: Yeah.
2: That's the reason we asked for this advice.
1: Yeah.
2: And we have a almost 4-year old.
1: 4-year-old, yep.
3: Yeah.
1: Yeah.
3: So. I date my daughters. And, you know, when I go home, I try to check out, you know, turn my phone off. Now, usually on Mondays, I'm returning a lot of calls and emails. Very rarely during the week do I do any interviews or anything like that. I address business when it's important.
2: Right.
3: Like generally when I get that text message that says, we need you.
1: Yeah.
3: I get on the phone, I do it. But I try to go on the road and put the suit. I tell my kids I got to put my Superman cape on.
1: Oh.
3: I go out and I be Cody Johnson.
2: I love that.
3: But when I come home, it's just dad.
1: Oh, I love that.
2: You have worked so hard to get to this point. I mean, people are like, oh, Cody Johnson. He's not. No, Cody Johnson. He's been around for a long time. So now that you're here, how is it?
3: Just getting started.
2: Yeah.
3: Yeah. I think this is a chapter in my life where you look back at the last 20 years, this is the turning of the page for the next 20 years. And I'm really pleased with how far I've gotten in 20 years. Not just as a singer or as a businessman, but mentally and physically. I mean, I feel like I'm in the best shape of my life at almost 40. Mentally, I'm in the best shape of my life at almost 40. Bring on the next 20.
2: You look sharp. You look good.
1: So, new single out with Brothers Osborne, and you have a new album coming out. Is it next month?
3: June 26th.
1: Yeah, a lot of exciting things.
3: These are just the grat tracks that we're dropping from this album. We haven't even released a radio single yet.
1: Oh, yeah.
2: Oh.
3: Seeing how crazy these DSP grat tracks have gone, I can't wait for the radio single to come out. I'm like, this is just the stuff that we were kind of teasing with.
2: Yeah.
3: And it's going through the roof.
1: Yep.
3: I'm like, that's hey. And it means a lot to me because, you know, Human was a double album. We tried that on. I didn't really like that, the way it turned out, because I felt like a lot of songs didn't get the credit that they deserved. Deluxe edition of Leather, it turned out really well. Obviously, it got Album of the Year.
2: Yeah. Right.
3: But it was two separate things, and I wanted to record a 16-track record that you could listen to top to bottom, old school, push play.
1: Yeah.
2: Oh, I love that.
3: And so that's what I did, and I think this is my best project yet.
1: What song are you most excited to play live? Can you say? Is that too much? Too soon?
3: Probably a song called Horseback.
2: Oh, yeah?
3: And I hate the title. Oh. I mean, as a cowboy, as a real cowboy, you're like, oh, God, it's Horseback. You know, I'm sure it's another song about a horse. No, the hook line is this guy, his girl leaves and takes everything, and he's like, you can have all that. I just want my horse back. And I was like, and when I heard the punchline, I died laughing. Oh, my God. Like, I love this.
2: That's country.
3: But it's up tempo, and it's really fun.
2: Oh, I love it. I love it.
3: My crowd's going to love that one.
1: Well, we can't wait.
2: I love it already.
1: Yeah. Thank you so much, Cody, for taking time to talk to us.
2: Absolute pleasure.
3: Yes, sir.
2: Thank you.
0: 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Thanks to Fisher House and our friends at Bojangles.
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6: Light delays 240 eastbound between exit 3 and exit 4A. Future 26 eastbound, slowing in pockets between...
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recently for grabbing Female Artist of the Year. She also grabbed it for Song of the Year and Single of the Year for this one. She also grabbed Music Event of the Year with Riley Green, Don't Mind If I Do. Kind of a night for Ella Langley, huh? Just

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Kiss Country. We're still rolling through that long Kiss of music. 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Angie Ward's on the way next. She's got more chances for to win $1,000. We listen to that keyword coming up at around 10:05 today, all right?

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Homes Be By You. It's 99.9 Kiss Country. I love that song. I love this one, too. I think the line in this song, put a little gravel in your travel, is one of my favorite country lyrics. And I have no clue why. I guess because it reminds me of Western North Carolina. Here's Rodney Atkins. It's 99.9 Kiss Country.

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Carrie Underwood actually has a Monday off. Yeah, because, well, you know, American Idol's over. Here's Before He Cheats. 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

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Another shot at $1,000 coming up. You know, if you already got your Morgan Wallen tickets, that could buy a lot of Morgan merch.

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Congrats to Riley Green. He did take home an ACM award for his collab with Ella Langley. I think anybody who collabs with Ella is going to have a good year. Here he is with Change My Mind, his latest on Kiss Country.

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I found a video over the weekend of me interviewing Florida Georgia Line for the first time. 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

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Carolina Hurricane fans, it feels like we've been waiting forever to find out who they're going to play in the finals. We actually have. They have set a modern record for the longest wait between series at 12 days, and they're still not done. We find out tonight if they're going to play Buffalo or Montreal. Game one of the finals is going to be in Raleigh on Thursday. 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

0: night at the ACM Awards, and that honestly is an understatement by saying that she was the big winner. She took home 5 of the 7 awards she was nominated for. That song you just heard, Choosin' Texas, took home Song of the Year and Single of the Year. It helped her win the Artist Songwriter of the Year award. She also won for Musical Event of the Year for her song with Riley Green, Don't Mind If I Do, and took home Female Artist of the Year. And I wanted to tell you, one of the reasons I love Ella Langley is just, she's so real.
1: Thank you to my parents for believing in me and my family for showing up and being weird as always. So it keeps me humble. Thank you, Jesus, for letting me do this for a living. Thank you.
0: Bless her heart. Her acceptance speech went on for 2 minutes, and about 90 seconds of it was her just standing up there trying to just be able to speak. She was so overwhelmed. Love her.
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day, Potts Farm was a place to go. 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Jack and Jim were a few good men. 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I'm tired of talking, man. Y'all ain't listening.

Eddie and Amanda are back on Wednesday with the Kiss Country callback at 8:10. They're going to announce a name. If it's you, call them back to win a $100 Bojangles gift card with Kiss Country.

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Co Wetzel and Corey Kent. That is Rocky Mountain Low. It's 99.9 Kiss Country. 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

0: 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How many times can I say country? Here's Chris Jansen's Mean of Beer.
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Never went down to Georgia. 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

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'Cause I told you once, you son of a gun,

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0: That's Florida Georgia Line with today's Hit Country 99.9 Kiss Country. All right, Digital Update, your three big stories in 30 seconds. The Alex Murdaugh case out of South Carolina, crazy, right? Now, since he had his murder conviction overturned, he's now suing the court clerk. What? This is going to be great. Watch this one closely. Of course, country music news. We're talking all about the ACM Awards. We got all the winners backstage. All of that right there for you at 99kisscountry.com. And yeah, there's a brush fire in the housing community of Shootout Mountain, Melton Branch Road, Beans Creek Fire. 30 acres, zero contained as of yesterday. Now, they might be getting up on it a little bit more today, but Forest Service working hard right there in Mitchell County. Emergency Management says, just be ready. No evacuations yet, but be ready. So, all right, that's your digital update. Your big trends for your Monday, May 18th.
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I'm Aaron Michael. Hello and good afternoon. I hope that Monday treating you wonderful. All right, your final week for the $1,000 thank you. I've got your chance to win $1,000 with that keyword after John Morgan here. 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

0: Al Dean, Carrie Underwood with today's Hit Country 99.9 at Kiss Country. Going to get a first check of the afternoon traffic here in a moment. All right, so Amy, you know, ACM Awards yesterday, and Amanda out there on the way back, thanks to friends at Fisher House and Bojangles. Matter of fact, again, I'll be in for Eddie and Amanda tomorrow, so we'll have more interviews from them as well. Then they're back in on Wednesday. But anyway, Amy, if you won an award like that, who'd be the first person you would thank, huh?
1: Oh, without a doubt, God. I mean, you know, and it wouldn't be possible because I have no talent now. So it would have to be a God thing that I win, you know?
0: I love that. You're like, look, God, it's all you 100% here. Like,
1: I'm just being honest.
0: No, that is awesome. All right. I like that. And we took it kind of both ways there. All right. Look, if you want a big award like that, who would you be thanking? At Aaron Michael FM on my Instagram, X, and TikTok today.
2: Driving slow, 240 westbound between Charlotte Street and Montford Avenue. 26 westbound, busy between Airport Road.
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That's our buddy Luke Combs with today's Hit Country 99.9 Kiss Country. I'm Aaron Michael. Hey, thank you for having us on. 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

ACMs. That is George Strait. All right, so speaking of the ACM Awards, if you want a big award like that, who'd be the first person that you would thank? At Aaron Michael FM on my Instagram, X, and TikTok. Got your phone calls on this coming up. Two songs right here with Kiss Country. Girl, you make

0: man. Big winner last night of the ACM Awards. I mean, my gosh, man. She rocked it. It's Today's Hit Country, 99.9 Kiss Country. All right, so, Stephen, speaking of ACMs last night, if you won a big award like that, who do you think you would thank first when you got up there, bud?
1: Nobody, man. I did it all on my own.
0: You're not going to thank anybody?
1: No, I'm just trying to get people upset today.
0: You like watching the world burn. I see what you are, Stephen. All right, all right. Thanks, man.
2: Traffic is slow, 240 westbound between Chun's Cove Road and Montford Avenue. 26 westbound slow between Airport Road.
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0: 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I know, let's check out that traffic here in a moment. Mindy, I was talking about the ACM Awards yesterday. Obviously, big winners. 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Anyway, if you want, you know, an ACM Award, who'd be the first person you'd thank?
1: I would thank probably my mom and my sister, because they're, like, always there. Whenever I need them, big or small, they're always the ones that are, like, help me out. So, yeah, I definitely would thank both of them.
0: I like that. That's good right there. All right, Mindy, look at you. All right, thank you for having us on. Appreciate it.
2: Light delays 240 westbound between Charlotte Street and Montford Avenue. 26 eastbound slowing east of I-40 to the...
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Evening and happy Monday. Thank you, thank you, thank you for having us on. All right, man, that $1,000 thank you. 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

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Got your details on this in just two songs. All right.

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0: country am I in?
1: It doesn't matter. It's 5 o'clock somewhere.
0: It's always on 5 in Margaritaville, come to think of it.
1: Yeah, I heard that.
0: You've been there, haven't you?
1: Yes, sir.
0: I've seen your boat there.
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1: Kane Brown opening up his bar Friday in Nashville. Four stories, 11,400 square feet. Massive. Almost sounds like a maze, like you could get lost in there. 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

0: 60s overnight tonight. And then tomorrow, we're back into those upper 80s. It should still be dry with more sunny to partly cloudy skies. Look for rain, though, sometime later this week. I'm Chief Meteorologist Jason Boyer with your News 13 Skywatch weather.
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0: Jack and Fletcher, thanks for having us on. Just wrapped up your work day. How many more years of grinding ahead of you do you have?
1: 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So.
0: Okay, well, factor in vacation and sick days. 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